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0: Kevon Edmonds, No Ordinary Love, Little Rocksville Choice 102.1, KOKY Flicks from Cupid, One Night from Johnny Gill, It Is Cokie Nightlife, Step Came from Snoop and Swiss Beats, and Bag Lady from Erykah Badu. 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You got all-stars from the Parkview Patriots to Watson Chapel Wildcats, Sylvan Hills Bears, Pine Bluff Zebras, the Monticello Billies, the Little Rock Mills Comets, the Marion Patriots, the Jacksonville Red Devils, J.A. Fair War Eagles, the Hall High Warriors, Forest City Mustangs, Clarendon Holly Grove Lions, and Little Rock Central High. All doing it up real big this weekend. Keep it here for your chance to win tickets to Who Run It in the Rock going down at the Jack Stevens Center this weekend. Your chance to win could come at any time on Little Rock's Adult Choice. Still coming up, we've got Century, Skokie Nightlife, Little Rock's Adult Choice, 102.1, it's KOKY.
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1: You know, I can't speak for all girls, but we just be mad that you didn't leave us alone. 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Gone.

0: 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We're getting ready for the Southern Heritage Classic. Not too far away. September 11th is the date. Memphis is the place. Alcorn State taking on UAPB at the Southern Heritage Classic. 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We got you on Little Rock's Adult Choice. Kim coming up next. Koki Nightlife, Little Rock's Adult Choice, 102.1. 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

From the Central High crisis till today, we ain't new to this. We're true to this. 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

0: That's tanking, yes. Go to Rock Still Choice 1021. Kill, kill, wife. You can see you from Jay Brown. I just might. It's Bruno Mars. It's Koki. Nightlife. We're home with the Broadway Joe Talk Show tomorrow morning at 9. Stay in the know with the Broadway Joe Talk Show every Thursday morning at 9. Right here, Little Rock's Adult Choice. Still coming up for you. We've got Omarion, Skokie Nightlife, Little Rock's Adult Choice, 1021, KOKY.
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0: Alma featuring Brent Faiyaz, Needed Bad. Little Rock's Adult Choice, 102.1 KOKY. The one from Omarion, Slow Jam, some Quincy Jones. Doing it in the nighttime is the right time. It's Skokie Nightlife for your Thursday. Top of the evening to my friends over at Baptist Hospital, also UAMS Children's Hospital. We've got the VA on the north side locked in, and St. Vincent over in Sherwood locked in. Uncle T's Food Mart. 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We're chilling in the lounge. It's Skokie Nightlife. Tim's coming up next. Skokie Nightlife is on Little Rock's Adult Choice, 1021. 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
3: 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You're going to know exactly who to call. 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

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Music of yours this hour. We got Kendrick Lamar coming up. October London. This from Stokely, You Need Love. It's Cokie Nightlife, Little Rock's No Choice, 102.1.

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0: 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That's October London Silent Treatment. 30-30 came from Kendrick Lamar. 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It's Little Rock's Adult Choice, 102.1 KQI. It is Koki Nightlife. Nighttime is the right time. I'm your nighttime warrior, DJ Paul. Still coming up. We got Dave Hollister, TLC up next. It's Koki Nightlife. Little Rock's Adult Choice, 102.1 KQI.
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0: Little Rock's Del Joyce, 101 KOQ. 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Voodoo Magic from Dave Hollister. Digging on You from TLC is Koki Nightlife. 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It's Little Rock's Adult Choice. Jill Scott on the way, Snoop Swiss Beats up next. It's Koki Nightlife, Little Rock's Adult Choice, 1021, it's KOKY.
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lady, don't quit. It's Jill Scott. This is Little Rock Spell Joyce, 101, Kyoke White. Skokie Nightlife. I'm DJ Paul with Johnny Gill, a dance and kiss. Skokie Nightlife is on 102.

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Just before that, Man I Need is Olivia Dean. Skokie Nightlife, getting ready for the Southern Heritage Classic going down September 11th in Memphis. You got Alcorn State taking on UAPB. 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

0: 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It's Little Rock's Adult Choice still coming up. 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

Little Mike's Adult Choice, 102.1 KQY Classic, Johnny Gill, and my, you should look good tonight. Skokie Night Live, night time is the right time. Still coming up for you musically this hour. October London, Bruno Mars, and Kevin Ross. Little Mike's Adult Choice, KQY.

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0: Little Wax Dojo, Ace 102 KOKY. Nighttime is the right time. It's Genevieve, Jordan Ward, Waiting Room 1, Don't Mind from Century. We belong together from Mariah Carey. Yes, we do. Skokie Nightlife. Nighttime is the right time. Man, time really flies when you're having fun. I got to bounce. We got Skokie Nightlife rolling until 5 a.m. This is the Ricky Smiley Morning Show. Broadway Joe Talk Show tomorrow morning at 9, followed by Allie Lynn at 10. Got Dio and his crew tomorrow afternoon for the ride home, and I'll get you back in the lounge tomorrow night for Thursday already, okay? As always, appreciate the time. It took away from your time to be a part of my time. From this time to the next time, peace out and Little Rock's Adult Choice. Skokie Nightlife. 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

0: 91 KOKY, home of the Ricky Smiley Morning Show. Everyone's favorite cousin, Allie Lynn in the middays. DL Hughley takes you home in the afternoon. And it's DJ Paul keeping it tight at night with Koki Nightline. 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We ain't playing around. We throwing down for the grown and sexy on 102.1 KOKY. 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
2: 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Well-

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I got a question now. If I can make the time, I'll be good to go. Texting me X and O's. Can't kiss, touch, lick through the phone, though. But I can make a cameo in a movie on the UC. Keep it low.

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0: Lynn. You got to tune into the Ellie Lynn Show weekdays, of course, from 9 till 2, only on the legendary adult choice for R&B and the soundtrack of the city. It's 102.1 KOKY. Ruby.
1: Oh, yeah. 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

From the Central High Crisis till today, we ain't new to this. We're true to this. 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

0: 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Everyone's favorite cousin Allie Lynn in the middays. DL Hughley takes you home in the afternoon. And it's DJ Paul keeping it tight at night with Koki Nightlife. 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We ain't playing around. 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
1: You know, we're all human, and, you know, we're all sexual beings, too, so it's... 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

0: He's an author, a comedian, an actor, the man y'all all came to see. I need y'all to make some noise for Ricky Smiley.
1: Yeah. What's up, y'all, Cincinnati? What's up, y'all? Good morning, y'all. Cincinnati, 100.3 R&B.
2: Hey.
1: Yes, sir. Thank y'all for getting up early this morning, man. Are y'all excited? Yeah. Y'all ready to have some fun? Y'all give it up for this fabulous morning show. Give it up for John Lyon on the ones and twos.
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1: 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Y'all. 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

0: Hey, we got your front page right here. Y'all give it up for the one and only Alfredas. Woo! Good morning, Alfredas.
1: Good morning, Ricky. It's Thursday, July 23rd. Here's what's going on in the news. There's still no answer in the death of 18-year-old Nolan Wells. An independent autopsy ordered by his family could not determine a cause of death, and the official state autopsy is still pending. Wells disappeared during a 4th of July boating trip in Mississippi and was later found dead near Horn Island. The case continues to receive national attention as investigators work to determine what happened. Health Secretary Robert F. Kennedy Jr. says there's nothing to worry about and that the cyclospora outbreak

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1: Drop it like it's hot. Drop it like it's hot.
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6: All right, y'all, Rick's about the morning show. We are live from the Fountain Square. From the Cincinnati Music Festival. 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It's time for the hot spot. Good morning, Brett.
7: Good morning, Ricky. Good morning, everybody. I'm your girl, Brett Tat Tat, and this is the hot spot where we bring you music, movies, and more. So let's get on off into it. Well, y'all, R&B singer Nivea is opening up about a private health battle for the first time. They're doing a recent appearance on the Cadillac Chronicles podcast. She revealed she was diagnosed with leukemia early this year and has been quietly undergoing treatment for the past several months. Oh, man, she said the diagnosis has completely changed her outlook on life. She says that her faith has helped carry her through the challenges of treatment, and she's taking recovery one day at a time with support of her loved ones. She also shares some good news for fans. She says this experience has inspired her so much that she's getting back in the studio, saying that she is reconnected with music. So congratulations to her. She hasn't announced a new project just yet, but she says she's excited about this new chapter. So we're going to keep Nivea in our prayers, y'all, for full strength and recovery. For real, for real. All right, y'all, moving on. Teyana Taylor, she getting ready to make her directorial debut, and she looking for talent from her hometown to help bring this project to life. Now, she recently announced on an open casting call for her upcoming movie, Get Light, that she's looking for dancers from Harlem and New York City. But she's specifically looking for dancers with light feet, street-style performers, tumblers, acrobats, and anyone who can truly represent New York's unique energy and culture. Get Light tells the story of a talented but sheltered dance student who discovers love, family, and inspiration through New York City's underground dance scene. This film will also star Storm Reid, and Teyana will be serving both as a director and executive producer. Awesome. So congratulations go out to Teyana Taylor.
6: Teyana Taylor, y'all.
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0: 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This right here is my
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0: talking about the One Voyage Cruise, and we are about to set sail on the best time of your life at the ultimate party with a purpose, sailing from Miami to the Bahamas this October the 26th through November the 1st. So make sure y'all join me, T.I., Rick Ross, Keith Sweat, Eric Benet, DJ Karen Capri, and many others as we live it up on the Virgin Voyages Resilient Lady. 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Special K, what you got coming up?
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1: If you are in Cincinnati, y'all need to come downtown and be with us. We are having a party this early in the morning. I'm talking about, you do not even have to put deodorant on this morning. We got a nice breeze coming off the Ohio River. It feels, don't it feel good out here?
4: Yeah. It really does.
1: This is some good wash-up weather. Good wash-up weather. Special K, what you have this morning?
2: I got the news you absolutely positively cannot use, and it is brought to you today by WW. If you can still smell yourself in this weather, you are sure enough funky. All right. Boy, if you're riding a motorcycle in poot and still smell it, you need to. Okay, here we go.
0: What you say,
2: hey, Rocker, you riding a motorcycle on the highway and you can still smell it, you need to get your colon changed out. All right. So I got the news you can't use. These are the thoughts that you never, ever thunk about. If you're real dumb, don't listen because you're going to get a headache, okay? Let's start with this. Mind readers read each other's mind at the same time. Will they just be confused or will they pass out? If you try to fail and succeed, which one did you actually do?
4: Ah.
2: Think about it now. Is it possible to throw a surprise party for a psychic?
3: Let that thing sit on you, man.
2: They ain't even gonna react when they walk in the room. I knew y'all was here. Yeah, you know. Hey, how come when you sleeping, the stuff that come out your mouth is called drool, but when you awake, it's called spit? All right, think about this one. Smart people only. Why do we say 55, 44, 33, 22, and then 11? How come it ain't 1 and 1? I got one for y'all now. This is going to make your head hurt if you ain't real smart. If our knees bent the other way, what would chairs look like? Let that one marinate for a minute.
1: Yeah.
2: Hey, why don't they call mustaches mouth brows?
1: Right. That's the
3: same, man.
2: All right, here's one for you.
1: Come to this side.
2: Here's one for you. Here's one for you. If you see an Apple store get robbed, does that make you an eyewitness?
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4: With a look at your Southern Bay Corp traffic this Thursday morning, state police are still working the one vehicle accident, I-40 eastbound at exit 161 in Galloway. Traffic is at a standstill. All lanes and the on-ramp are impacted, causing major delays. Traffic is backed up to 440. It's also being diverted to Highway 70. Checking around the metro, traffic is building up at the north interchange, I-30 eastbound at the 430 interchange. Let's buckle up and be careful. That's your Southern Bay Corp traffic. Southern Bay Corp, well, builders for everyone, now serving Little Rock. With the Arkansas Traffic Network, I'm Paul Weber.
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1: Hey, I don't know what y'all going through. 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It's only, we thought a test was your boss hating on you, but people going through real stuff. 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We serve an awesome God. Thank y'all for that.
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12: From the News Radio 102.9 KRN Weather Center, I'm KRK Chief Meteorologist Todd Yacobian. The forecast for today, 91 degrees. That's nice for July with the humidity level staying in check. There will be a 10% chance for showers across southern Arkansas. 72, mostly clear tonight. 92 degrees with partly to mostly cloudy skies on Friday. A 20% chance for a few showers. I'm KRK Chief Meteorologist Todd Yacobian from the News Radio 102.9 KARN Weather Center.
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14: With the look at your Southern Bancorp traffic this Thursday morning, Staples is still working the one vehicle accident, I-40 eastbound at exit 161 in Galloway. Traffic is starting to move. The right lane and shoulder is still impacted. Traffic is backed up to 440. Maybe Highway 70 is an alternate route. Checking around the metro, traffic is still building up at the north interchange. Also, I-30 eastbound at the 430 interchange. Let's buckle up and be careful. That's your Southern Bancorp traffic. 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
4: With the good catch of Southern Bancorp traffic, the slow is your morning. State police are still working the accident I-40 eastbound at exit 161 in Galloway. Traffic is starting to move. The right lane and right shoulder is still impacted. Traffic is backed up to 440. Highway 70 is getting congested due to the overflow. Checking around the metro, traffic is still building up at the North Interchange, also I-30 eastbound from 430 back to Alexander. Let's buckle up and be careful. That's the Southern Bancorp traffic. Southern Bancorp, wealth builders for everyone, now serving Little Rock with the Arkansas Traffic Network. I'm Paul Weber.
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10: From the News Radio 102.9 KRN Weather Center, I'm KRK Chief Meteorologist Todd Yacobian. The forecast for today, 91 degrees. That's nice for July with the humidity level staying in check. There will be a 10% chance for showers across southern Arkansas. 72, mostly clear tonight. 92 degrees with partly to mostly cloudy skies on Friday. A 20% chance for a few showers. I'm KRK Chief Meteorologist Todd Yacobian from the News Radio 102.9 KARN Weather Center.
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12: With the good catch of Southern Baycorp traffic this Thursday morning, state police are still working the accident I-40 eastbound at exit 161 in Galloway. Traffic is moving. The right shoulder is still impacted. Checking around the metro, traffic is still building up at the

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1: And they found me out of Little West Helena, Arkansas, you know what I'm saying? Because what? 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
6: With the look at your Southern Bay Corp traffic this Thursday morning, state police are still working the accident I-40 eastbound at 161. That's at Galloway. Traffic is moving pretty good through the area. The right shoulder is still impacted. Other than that, no major issues around the metro. Let's buckle up, be careful, and have a thrilling Thursday. That's your Southern Bay Corp traffic. Southern Bay Corp, well, builders for everyone. Now serving Little Rock with the Arkansas Traffic Network. I'm Paul Weber.
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2: It's time.
1: It's time. We have Mr. Sterling Ingram with us and Miss Alma Williams. It's time to talk about the Porters and the Art Porter Music Education Foundation and all of the work that they do. And we got another big year coming up.
3: Yes, we have.
1: Great to have you all back again. And we always start off for a lot of our listeners that may have moved to the city or don't know about the famous Porters. But talking a little bit about the Porters, and I think, Miss Alma, that's family for you.
3: It's family for me.
1: So you know them very well, and if you would, let's go back and review so people that don't know the story, you can tell the story. Some history making in Arkansas. Yes.
3: Can I let Sterling
1: tell Sterling, you tell us about
3: he does it. He
1: does a better
3: job
1: than you talking about your family, right? There you go.
2: Not really. Well, this is the foundation is built on the premise of maintaining the legacy of Art Porter Sr. and Art Porter Jr.
1: Right.
2: As everyone should know, Art Sr. was a tremendous pianist and jazz pianist, as well as an educator. And he passed a lot of those genes on to his son, Art Jr., who became a really renowned, well-known international saxophonist.
1: Right.
2: And just traveled the country. And we wanted to establish the foundation to maintain the work of community service that they were doing, as well as the legacy that they developed themselves.
1: And you've done a great job of that. How long has it been now?
2: Well, actually, it's been over 20 years.
1: Okay.
2: However, the second iteration of this is about 16 years. Last year was number 15 for us, and this is number 16 with our fabulous executive director, Benita Browning.
1: Okay, all right. Now, how does the foundation help so many? I know some of our interviews, because I think I've been interviewing you now for over 20 years with this,
2: yes.
1: But you brought some of the students that have benefited from the foundation. So let's talk a little bit about the foundation and how it helps a lot of our students. And we say this all the time, you know, when it comes to a lot of our schools now, one of the first things, because of budgeting, one of the first things they cut is the arts.
2: Yeah.
1: And you all have kind of filled the gap.
2: We have three principal programs.
1: Right.
2: The young MCs,
1: mm-hmm.
2: those are students that we try to develop to take your job.
1: Right.
2: And become great public speakers.
1: Right.
2: And then we also have the scholarship foundation, part of the foundation. The scholarship is intended to promote students who want to pursue a career in music.
1: Right.
2: Must be a music major in college. And we, in fact, the events this week, those is supporting that scholarship program.
1: Right. Mm-hmm.
2: And then we have number three, and probably the most visible, is the Minors in Music program. That's where we bring together each summer
1: mm-hmm.
2: for a summer workshop of talented musicians who experience mentorships as well as promoting their own and developing their own talent. And this year, we have a fabulous group of minors in music.
1: All right.
2: Students. Yeah.
1: Fantastic. Fantastic. Well, let's talk about that lineup and a week of activities. Let's talk about the dates, and we definitely want people to support it because this benefits so many students in so many different ways.
3: Yeah. And as Sterling was just mentioning about the students, this year we've come full circle.
1: Okay.
3: One of our entertainers, Gabriel Wade, he will be performing at Mosaic Templars on Thursday.
1: Okay.
3: And he was an APME scholarship recipient.
1: Okay.
3: And he was a Minors in Music.
1: All right.
3: And on Thursday, he will be performing.
1: All right.
3: Yes.
1: Congratulations.
3: And also, our director of music, of Minors in Music,
1: mm-hmm.
3: is also a scholarship recipient.
1: Okay.
3: So we just feel so proud
1: I feel proud, too. I've been on the show talking about it. Man, that is really fantastic for them to come around. That means you've been doing it for a while.
3: We've been doing it for a while, and when you see your kids come back,
1: right.
3: and they've accomplished,
1: absolutely,
3: you just tell yourself, keep doing it, keep
1: Amen.
3: Doing it.
1: Amen, Miss Allen.
3: Well, I'll tell you about the rest of the lineup,
1: right.
3: too.
1: Let's talk about the lineup. It's a week of lineup. Let's start with the dates and when everything is so people
3: okay.
1: can get their tickets and be there.
3: Yes, but mm-hmm. we'll start Monday,
1: okay.
3: and that's a kickoff at Little Rock City Hall,
1: mm-hmm.
3: and that's a free event.
1: Okay.
3: On Tuesday, the Minors in Music, this is another free event, will be performing at Park Plaza.
1: Okay.
3: And that will start at noon.
1: Okay.
3: Park Plaza, I think everybody knows, but it's at 6000 West Markham.
1: Right.
3: On Wednesday, Shannon Pearson will be performing at Run Robinson Theater, 7 p.m., Run Robinson is 100 River Market Avenue. Thursday, as I had just mentioned, will be Gabriel Wade, 7 o'clock p.m. at Mosaic Templars Cultural Center at 501 West 9th. Friday, another free event, and that will be the Porter Players Jam Session. And these are musicians that either were worked with Art Senior or were inspired by the works of Art Senior. And that will be 7 p.m. at Four Points by Sheraton on University Avenue. Mm-hmm. Saturday, August 1st, Grammy-nominated Gerald Albright.
1: Gerald Albright! Yeah. All right! She was just building us up to be Gerald Albright!
3: And that will be 8 p.m. Center for Humanities and Arts in North Little Rock. That's okay. on the campus of Pulaski Tech.
1: All right. That's a beautiful facility over there.
3: It oh, is yeah. very yeah, nice. Yeah. Very nice.
1: Well, you better get your tickets for that because I don't know how many room, much room they got there, but you don't want to miss that. That is really a beautiful place. And like I said, limited seating, so you better get your tickets early.
3: And it's selling fast.
1: Okay. All right.
3: And tickets can be purchased online.
1: Mm-hmm.
3: at artporter.org.
1: Okay.
3: O-R-G.
1: Well, you know, I got to say, you know, we don't get a lot of jazz to come to the city, but every year this time, we will get a really renowned jazz artist to perform, especially for this big event. You all got the connections, let me say that.
2: Thank you.
1: So again, people can get their tickets and they need to be there. And if they want to follow it, is there a website or phone number they can go to get all the information about everything that's happening during the week?
3: Yes, it is on the website,
1: okay.
3: artporter.org. And if anybody needs any additional information, 501-492-9120.
1: Amen. Well, I want to thank you all for taking the time to talk with us. And I got one final question for you or Sterling on this. And I just had to think about this. What do you think Art Porter would be most proud of if he could see the impact of what you all have done over the years? Oh, my goodness.
2: I think he would be most proud of the students.
1: Amen.
2: The students that we've helped and the students who have evolved to become really great artists in their own right.
1: Amen. That is fantastic. Yeah. Fantastic. Well, thank you all again. Give them that website again before we leave, Miss Alma.
3: Artporter.org.
1: All right. 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Gerald Albright don't come to Little Rock all the time. You better get your tickets. Thank you all.
3: Thank you.
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19: 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Next up, you gotta be Arkansas proud of this young man, trumpet phenom and Art Porter Music Education alumnus, Gabriel Wade. 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

0: 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Let's welcome our next guest to the studio this morning, and they're here to talk with us about civic empowerment. And we have Ms. Ashley Wilson with us, and we have Pastor Joseph Westbrook with us this morning. Mm-hmm. And I have to thank Ashley for getting in touch with us because she's having a big event, and she says that people need to know more. And I want to encourage parents out there, especially if you have kids that are in their teens and getting ready to get out and be getting ready to become voter age, to come out to this event and get inspired and get into the process. Ashley, thank you so much for taking the time to talk with us. But talk about this ideal you have about making sure that people know about voting and their rights and citizens. It's kind of, as you call it, a civic empowerment.
1: Well, first off, I'd like to say that, yes, Ashley S. Wilson is having a civic empowerment event, but Joseph Westbrook is the mastermind behind this event.
0: Oh, okay.
1: We first started off, it started off just as a few words on the paperwork.
0: Okay.
1: And one of the things that he stated was that I feel like we are at a point where people are missing out on what it looks like whenever we get out and vote.
0: Okay.
1: And so coming up with this and seeing the paperwork and the plan written out on the paper, I'd like to let him speak more on it as to why this was near and dear to not only his heart, but what it would look like for our community if they knew just how important it was for them to get out and exercise their rights.
0: Well, Pastor Westbrook, she passed the baton.
2: Thank you. So, again, Pastor Joseph Westbrook, Gospel Temple Missionary Baptist Church. I'm first generation post-Jim Crow.
0: Okay.
2: My grandmother, my grandfather, my parents grew up in the Jim Crow South.
0: Mm-hmm.
2: We also grew up knowing what it was like to have to fight for our rights and to protect them. The problem that we have is that in this last election, only, if I'm not mistaken, around 26% of registered mm-hmm. voters in Arkansas voted.
0: Mm-hmm.
2: What that means is that we did not participate in the shaping, forming, and maintenance of our own communities.
0: Mm-hmm.
2: But we have something to say about it. The problem that we have is there's a lack of understanding with the people of what their voice does. And as we were growing up, the mm-hmm. church was the hub of the community.
0: Mm-hmm.
2: You could get your daycare, a good meal, all the city gossip, and all your information when you walked in the doors of your church.
0: Mm-hmm.
2: But we've gotten away from that.
0: Mm-hmm.
2: At Gospel Temple, we strive to make the church the hub of the community again. One of the ways that we want to do that is making sure that the community understands how the community can take charge of its own destiny. To do that, we have to present them information, and that's what this is about. We want to empower our community by presenting them with the information that they need, showing them the people that are in government leadership that are supposed to be helping them and that do help them,
0: right. mm-hmm.
2: so that they know who to reach out to, know what they do. Like, a lot of people don't even know that Justice of the Peace do more than just marry people.
1: Marry people.
2: The Quorum Court had to make a 5-5 vote on an AI data center in the Ricefield community just a couple of weeks ago.
0: Mm-hmm.
2: But those are elected officials, and there's one for every darn community.
0: Mm-hmm.
2: But if you don't know that, mm-hmm. you don't go vote. We want to make sure that our communities take the power that our government has granted them and that our people have fought so hard to receive.
0: Amen. So, Pastor, what can people expect when they come there? Is it going to be a forum, a panel, or how do you have it set up? How is it?
2: Yeah, there's going to be, first of all, we're going to have some tables and some vendors. We're going to have some food, bouncy houses. Shout out to Pi Lambda Chapter Alpha Phi Alpha Fraternity Incorporated.
0: Mm-hmm.
2: Also to a Village Place and to our other vendors, the Chosen Law Group, that have decided to kick in and help with the event. Tables, vendors, food, fun. But also at 11:30, there's going to be a forum with B.J. Woods and Bobby Forrest Jr. and Stephen Person and Virgil Miller and Kenesha Jefferson and all these wonderful people, Ryan Davis, Tara Shepherd, all these wonderful people that are deciding to come and take their time to sit down and talk to the community, not just about how to vote, but what they do.
3: Right.
2: So that's going to be at the Scholar Made School. Thank you, Dr. Anderson, for allowing us to use your space. That's going to be at the Scholar Made School from 11:30 to about 12:15.
1: Mm-hmm. Okay. We'll also have the workforce team that will come out with their mobile units for people that may be displaced and that are looking for jobs. We will have some nurses on site that will be facilitating screenings for those that would like to have that done. We'll have some mortgage lenders on site that help with minorities who are needing to be approved. Just a lot of things that we are definitely excited about in the community. We don't want anyone to miss out on this opportunity. Bring your kids, bring your young people, old people. Everybody is invited to come out, and we're excited. I think a lot of times people feel like that they don't need to get out and vote because it doesn't matter. And this is an opportunity for people to tell you exactly why it matters for you to come out and vote when it's time for that.
2: And not only learn about why it matters for you to vote, but help teach your kids how to maintain their own power. Mm-hmm. If we as a community learn how to advocate for

0: you look mm-hmm. east up Roosevelt at right. the very first light,
1: right.
0: there's a school on the left side, mm-hmm. and there's a church across the street from the school. Right. And that's where everything is happening.
1: Yeah, right.
2: The panel will take place at Schuyler Maid. Mm-hmm. That will begin at 11:30. We're asking everyone, if you are wanting to participate and be in the room, we ask for you to report at 11 o'clock, no later than 11:15.
1: Okay. And we didn't say this word, but I'll say it now, F-R-E-E.
2: Yeah, absolutely. Yes.
1: Everything is going to be free.
2: Yes.
1: Starting at 10 o'clock in the morning from 10 until 2, and so they're not going to be holding you long. They're going to get through this and so you can understand it. You also got some employment assistance there for them. Just a lot
2: absolutely.
1: Of other workshops. So if you show up, there's a lot more for you. And if you do bring your kids, they got a place for them to go and play while
2: absolutely.
1: You come in and get that information. And,
0: absolutely.
1: Pastor Westbrook, I told you, every time I get a minister on the show, I give them an opportunity to invite people out for service. And you tell us about the church and all of that time.
0: Well, Gospel Temple is a small community church.
1: Mm-hmm.
0: We have service every Sunday starting at 11 o'clock.
1: Okay.
0: Bible study starts at 9:30.
1: Right.
0: Well, prayer meeting at 9:30. Bible study starts at 10. Mm-hmm. And we usually get y'all out of there by about 12:30, 12:45.
1: Okay.
0: We don't believe in holding service too long, but we do have a good time.
2: Good time, not a long time.
1: You mentioned the South. Where are you originally from in the South? Yeah.
0: Right here in
1: Little Rock. Okay, so all right. So you know about it.
0: Yeah, mm-hmm. I grew up off 12th Street behind that old Safeway.
1: Okay.
0: And then out on Bussy.
1: Okay. Well, anything in closing you want our listeners to know about other than to show up on Saturday with an open mind and an opportunity to learn? And I want to encourage parents, I said this again at the beginning, if you have kids at 15, 16, 17 years old and soon they're going to be getting to that voting age, you know, what I did was I took my son in to vote with me. And you can mm-hmm. do that when you
2: absolutely.
1: Voted. You can take your kids in to vote with you and show them how to, the process. And then when he got of age to vote, I went over his ballot and told him, this is who you vote for until you can pay some bills and you still live in my house. You vote for who I tell you to vote for.
2: Absolutely.
1: You vote for this person, this person, this person, and this person. When you can figure it out yourself, then you can vote
2: where you want to.
1: Since you're 18 and don't know nothing, you vote for who I tell you to vote for. And I don't know if I did the right thing or not, but he's now doing his thing and voting for who he wants to.
0: You set a good precedent.
2: You took him there. A lot of times we take our children to things that may not be beneficial to them in the upcoming times. You mentioned the youth. We definitely are wanting to always include our youth. The Village Place, BJ Woods, is also bringing her Youth Advisory Council, who will play a part in our panel discussion as well. So we are excited about this. So you definitely are on the right track of making sure that people bring their youth out. A lot of times we leave our children at home.
1: Well, you know, the voting statistics say that 20% of the people 20 and older vote. 30% of the people 30. So the older you get, the more people will vote. The younger people hadn't really understand this. That's why I'm so glad that you all are doing this education thing, because they need to understand
2: absolutely.
1: That the president is one thing, but these local officials
0: affect your life more than you will ever know. You vote on your local school board. You vote on your prosecuting attorney. That's part of the reason why I'm so glad that people like Bobby Forrest Jr. are in office, because now you have an accurate depiction of somebody that that grew up like you and I that will understand, or they may not necessarily be more understanding, but they have more perspective than other people.
1: Mm-hmm.
0: The other thing that I wanted to mention is kids, teenagers, young adults, when the forum comes, there's going to be an opportunity to ask questions. It's going to be a town hall, not just a, hey, we talk and you listen.
2: Absolutely.
0: I want y'all to ask questions.
2: Ask questions.
0: I want you children to ask, why is it that I can't get all the way, I can't get the same laptop that they can get out at PA.
1: Mm-hmm.
0: Why is it that I can't get the same books that they get out at Sylvan Hills? Mm-hmm. You know,
1: they got different stuff? I didn't know that.
0: I don't know.
1: I know where you're going, Pastor.
0: I want you to come prepared to ask questions so that you can understand what you can do to make a difference in your own life.
1: Amen.
0: And that is important to me, and it should be important to all of us.
1: Amen. Civic Empowerment, it takes place on this Saturday. Ashley Wilson, along with Pastor Joseph Westbrook, thank you so much for coming and sharing all this information.
0: God bless and keep you, brother. We appreciate your time.
1: And thank for what you're doing to make a difference in our community.
2: Absolutely.
0: Thank you.
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8: 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Let's welcome our next guest to the studio this morning. They're from the Water Reclamation Authority, and we have the CEO with us. That's Ms. Jean Black, and we have Zach Crumpler with us this morning.
9: Yes.
8: Talk about some big things going on for a lot of our listeners out there. Let's talk about the Water Reclamation Authority and what you all actually do, Jean.
9: Absolutely. Mm-hmm. And I know we're a mouthful of a name. But actually, first of all, thank you for having us on. Mm-hmm. We're really honored to be here. So Little Rock Water Reclamation Authority is the sewer utility for the city of Little Rock. And mm-hmm. essentially what we do is we take used water that leaves homes, businesses, hospitals across the city of Little Rock. We pull it into our 1,400 miles of pipes underground, mm-hmm. send it to one of our three treatment plants, treat it, and send that clean used water out to the river, Arkansas River, where it's actually cleaner than the river water itself.
8: Wow.
9: So our role is really to protect public health and the environment.
8: All right. Well, that is fantastic to have you. And I got to give this little caveat there that this happens to be the famous Rodney Block that's all over town, just playing his trumpet.
9: Yes.
8: All over. And
9: yes.
8: He's been doing it. And a lot of people don't know that Rodney actually probably, oh, over 20 years ago, you used to actually work here at the radio station.
9: Yes, he sure did his very first job when we moved to Arkansas. Yes, yes.
8: Well, let me tell you, he's doing a lot better doing what he's doing now than he did when he was here. I love you, Rodney,
9: kind,
8: though. I love
9: kind.
8: You. But you're doing the right thing now, brother. Let me say that. But are you here to talk with us about something new that you all
9: yes.
8: are doing? So let's talk a little bit about you getting into podcasting.
9: Yes. Mm-hmm. So I'm so excited to talk about this brand new project of the utility. It's a podcast that we launched, a
8: okay.
9: quarterly podcast,
8: mm-hmm.
9: About 25, 30 minutes long. Our mm-hmm. first episode launched about 2 weeks ago.
8: Okay.
9: And our first guest was Zach Crumpler. And mm-hmm. we'll talk a little bit more, hopefully, with him in a few minutes.
8: Mm-hmm.
9: But in this podcast, we're really trying to expose the utility in a real kind of conversational and personal way.
8: Okay.
9: For residents who don't really know about our utility, we're kind of that invisible utility, to really peel back the curtain, spotlight our employees, and really share a little bit about the work that we do. So in this podcast, about 25, 30 minutes long, and in each episode, I'll sit down with a different employee
8: mm-hmm.
9: and really allow them to talk about the work that they do, how they got into the utility space to begin with. So it is just it's a big project for our little utility, I'll say.
8: Mm-hmm. Well, all that being said, I guess we can kind of go into how everything went with your first podcast.
9: Yes,
8: and you got
9: yes.
8: Zach here. And Zach, I guess we can talk about you and what
10: yeah.
8: you do to make a difference when it comes to the Water Reclamation Authority.
10: I think the podcast went well, of course. I was a big fan of it. You know, I really appreciate the opportunity to get to do that. And I think that that Beneath the Surface podcast is so special because you're going to see how serious everybody takes that job. It's it's a non-negotiable task. We've got 34 million gallons coming to us, whether it's
8: wow.
10: snowing or if there's a power outage or anything like that. We just we have to do this. So everybody's really passionate about what they do, and we have a culture at the utility that really supports that excellence and going the extra mile and providing good clean
8: water.
10: That's
8: all great, Zach. But what do you do?
10: I do.
8: We want to hear about
10: I'm
8: you.
10: Over the,
8: what
10: the,
8: you do there.
10: I do the Fats, Oils, and Grease program. I basically just make sure every food service establishment has a grease interceptor,
8: okay.
10: and they're maintaining that grease interceptor.
8: Okay.
10: That's a really important barrier that keeps all of that fats, oils, and grease out of our
8: collection. And that's
10: system.
8: Very important, by the way. And I think that if you do not have that, they won't let you even open your business, correct?
10: That's correct.
9: Yeah. And it's all because of Zach.
10: We'll make sure of
8: Zach!
10: It. Yeah,
8: that's right.
10: Yeah, and it's not, you know, I say all the time, we're not the grease police. We're really trying to help you out. We
8: right.
10: don't want any
8: right.
10: we don't want any overflows inside your property or right. outside and around your property. It's necessary.
8: With that being said, I wanted to ask a question about what are some of the things, and I want to say one that I know about for sure.
9: Mm-hmm.
8: We do this, I think it's twice a year, we do the drug take-back program.
9: Mm-hmm.
8: We tell people, don't throw your pills in the sewer, don't do it. We
10: yeah.
8: tell them this
9: That's
8: all
9: right.
8: the time. But what are some of the things that people need to know that you don't want to get into our water system? We talk
10: flushable,
8: about grease.
10: Flushable
8: about
10: wipes, they're not flushable.
8: Flushable
10: don't
8: wipes?
10: Put those
8: okay.
10: wipes down the drain. Don't
8: okay.
10: put anything solid down the drain. Don't
8: okay.
10: don't rely on your garbage disposal to do all the work for you. You know,
8: right.
10: wipe your pots and pans out,
8: mm-hmm.
10: put that in the trash.
9: And on the
10: grease,
9: on the cooking grease, we actually offer canned grease kits
8: okay.
9: for free
8: okay.
9: to any resident. We will deliver them to you to apartment complexes. As Zach was saying, we really whether it's restaurant grease or grease from our kitchens, it has the same impact to our sewer system. It just accumulates and causes blockages, which can impact people's homes, which can come out into the streets. You know, we just don't want it.
8: No grease, no medication, no
9: flushable wipes.
10: That's right.
9: That
10: yeah.
9: are not flushable.
8: Okay, right,
10: right. That's right. That's right. We have this, you know, we have this idea that if it fits down the drain, then it's fine to go down the drain.
8: Right.
10: That's not the case. Don't do that.
9: And when we're in schools, you know, we spend a lot of time doing public education about our utility to kids of all ages. We talk about toys.
8: Mm.
9: You'd be surprised at the number
8: Ooh,
9: of toys
8: yeah.
9: that get flushed down the toilet.
8: Mm.
9: Really, what we talk about is there's only the three P's that are allowed to go down the drain.
8: Okay.
9: And we can figure out two of them,
8: okay.
9: right? And then the third one is paper.
8: Oh, okay.
9: So other than that, we don't want it down a toilet or a drain.
8: Okay.
9: Anything else, just keep it out.
8: Makes a lot of sense.
10: That's right.
8: Makes a lot of sense.
10: Yeah. Right.
8: Well, again, we want to thank you all for coming and sharing all this information with us. When is the next podcast?
9: So the next podcast, I actually film it in 2 weeks, and will drop in September. And so for people who are interested in watching it or listening to it, you can find it at any platform where you catch your podcast, whether it's Apple or Spotify, or on our website, lrwra.com/beneath the surface.
8: Okay. Gene Black, along with Zach Crumpler from the Water Reclamation Authority. If there was one thing that you want people to know that can help you with your job before you leave, what would you say to our listeners this morning when it comes to, you mentioned the three P's, but that they could do to help make your job easier there?
9: You know, really, I think it goes back to just only flushing what should be flushed. And
8: right.
9: And what I would really invite your listeners to is to look at the utility as a partner. We sponsor tours all the time.
8: Okay.
9: We go into classrooms all the time, colleges. 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
8: 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Miss Jean Block, along with Zach Crumpler from the Little Rock Water Reclamation Authority. Thank you all
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8: 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The rebroadcast is Saturday mornings at 6 o'clock on Power 923. We'll have a little fun off the air with our next guest, Shaquila Hill with us this morning. And she's here to talk with us about the Who Run It basketball tournament that's coming up. And we've been talking about it now for, oh my gosh, about 2.5-3 months. I just can't wait for it. It's coming up this weekend. A lot going on. Let's start from the beginning and how the idea came about. And you came up with just wanting to do that.
16: Mm-hmm. So me and my friends, we love basketball. We know Arkansas is a basketball state. Mm-hmm. We grew up in the time where we had Jamming for Jackets. You know, they used to have that Arkansas versus Tennessee All-Star game. Mm-hmm. And we felt like these kids are missing out on activities like that. You know, we don't have the competitiveness. We don't have, like, the games like that, the atmosphere. So we kind of just wanted to bring that energy back for the next generation to be able to see what we got to see.
8: And so what you girls, you ladies did was you got together and you got some of the ballers. And there you got a lot of you coming to town. And you are a baller yourself. Yeah. And I saw you play back in the day when you played. And, of course, I know your brothers. They both played with the Jammers, some good guys. And I know your dad. Yeah. And I seen your mom. Yeah. but you know, I want to say this. And if you know Raheed and
16: Tyree
8: Appleby, they played for Coach in Jacksonville. They played for Coach Joyner. And I'm telling you, let me tell you something. Coach Joyner is one of my favorite coaches of all time. I got to say that. Very disciplined, strictly by the books, and he does. He's a good basketball coach, but he's retired now. But I've seen all of you all play, so I know you got some game in you too. But it seems like the family just got some game in it. I don't know what it is with them Applebee's, but they seem like there's something in them.
16: Yeah, I'm probably the best out of all of us. But they all right. But I don't think they really compare. It'd be like that.
8: So, talk a little bit about this weekend, because this is a big weekend coming up, and you all have gotten quite a few people to come in, and I'll let you mention some of the names, but it's actually on Saturday and on Sunday. I just interviewed Moses Moody, and he said he's going to be coming through. He ain't playing because he's still trying to rehab, but he's going to be rooting for one of his favorite teams, and I don't know which one, because he played at Parkview, and he played at North Little Rock. So some of these teams, I've seen some of the names, and I'm like, you didn't play there. Yeah. You played over here. But they're all are playing, so that's the best thing. You get a chance to see the ballers play. So talk a little bit about that.
16: Yes, so we're super excited. We have probably some of the biggest names that have ever come out of Arkansas. We have Bobby Portis, Nick Smith Jr., Archie Goodwin. Like you said, Moses will be there. He will not be playing. We have my brothers, Devo Davis, Tremont Robinson. I can go on for days and days. Mm-hmm. And then we kind of added another aspect of where we went down to the Delta. My family is from Brinkley.
8: Okay.
16: And so we thought eventually we're going to have a Delta One. But like right now we added like Forest City. Mm-hmm. We have Marion. We have Holly Grove. Like we have so many.
8: Oh, you got Holly Grove.
16: Yeah,
8: we
16: got so many teams. You know, the places that people normally overlooked, we didn't want to overlook anyone. We want this to be like a statewide thing. But we have these stars come in. We have these teams come in. We're giving away scholarships. We have a kids zone, a back to school drive. We actually spent like 3 hours yesterday packing backpacks. We got something for the kids, the grandmas, the families, the single people. We're giving away bundles for kids. Hollywood Tanya is coming to sponsor us. We just have something for everybody, and I think it's going to be a great community event. We're really excited about it.
8: So how can people find out more information about it, and how can they get tickets to be there?
16: So we have a website. It is www.whorunitbb.com. You can go there. We have a Facebook, Who Run It. We have an Instagram, Who Run It BB. Most of our information is on our website, and you can also obtain tickets on our website. We have a couple of announcements coming up, so I say get your tickets now before the website shuts down.
8: Okay. I was looking at them, and I had a nightmare when I went to Holly Grove because the Jammers would go to Holly Grove and play every year, and they got this kid named Derek Knox Sr., and we played against him in Stuttgart. We played against him in Holly Grove, but he came and got on the Stuttgart team. I'm telling you the story because I could never ever forget it. He scored 64 points on us, and nobody's ever done that. Coach was all upset about it. We lost the game. It was just terrible. But the thing about it was, You really got some players coming to play. And that sure. he just happens to be one. I don't know. People probably didn't know anything about it. But those guys are kind of older now, so I don't know if he can put up 64 again.
16: I think his son is on there, too. Wait a minute.
8: Wait a minute. I do see that. You got a senior and a junior. Oh,
16: got
8: some my
16: LeBron. Lord. Come on now. So I think they're really excited. Holly Grove is coming. Like, they're coming, and they're coming deep. So we have a new, like, little segment this year where they have a play-in game because we have so many teams. So they actually play at 8:30 in the morning. I'm sorry to them, against Jay Fair. And then whoever wins that game is officially in the tournament.
8: Okay. Mm-hmm. All right. So Saturday and Sunday, the championship goes around what time?
16: So the championship will be Sunday at 4:30. Hearing that we make it to that. But it'll be Sunday at 4:30.
8: And last year's champion was
16: Parkview. And I mean, Parkview's coming in hot. They added Daryl Macon, who's an Arkansas Razorback. Mm-hmm. They added some more people. So, I mean, I think they're typically, when I ask people about it, they're kind of the fan favorite. Mm. So I think they might repeat. I don't know.
8: Ooh, oh boy.
16: I don't know.
8: How do people get those tickets?
16: People get the tickets www.whorunitbb.com. And when you get on the site, the first thing you'll see is get Little Rock tickets.
8: All right. Well, anything in closing you want people to know other than being there early? And what time does the first game start on Saturday?
16: The first game starts at 8:30 a.m.
8: 8:30 a.m. So there you go, boy. It's going to be a day full of basketball on Saturday and Sunday. And I want you to talk about the proceeds because you all do some great things for the community. Please talk a little bit about that.
16: So we give back money. Last year, we gave a lot of money and supplies back to Carter's Crew. We gave it back to a local nonprofit called Halo. We gave something to RYL. So this year, we plan on doing the same thing. Mm-hmm. We have a mentee mentor program where everybody that works for Who Run It this year has to have a mentee. Mm-hmm. And those mentees will all get scholarships on Sunday. We have RYL coming in, giving in a couple of scholarships. Some of our NBA players are actually giving out scholarships. So a lot of our proceeds go back to the community with our Little Rock sponsorship to our kid zones. And then, like I said, we give away a lot of scholarships to these kids.
8: Well, keep up the good work. And we're definitely honored to support what you're doing to make a difference in our community. Thank you again. Anything in closing you want people to know?
16: Just come out, have fun. This is a safe, family-friendly event.
8: Bring the kids.
16: Bring your kids. That's what we want. We want the kids to see this environment. We want everybody to come in and act right. And we're just so excited to host our community.
8: Amen. Well, keep up the good work. Shakyla Hill. I got to get that right. Yeah. I don't want my mama mad at me.
16: Yeah.
8: Shakyla Hill. This is sporting with the Who Run It Basketball Tournament. Hey, we got more coming up. 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
10: 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Let's welcome our final guest to the studio this morning. And he's here representing Premier High School, and we have Dr. Dennis Felton, who was on, was it earlier this year you came in to talk about this?
11: Yeah, it was.
10: Well, great to have you back again. And
11: great to be here.
10: Man, it's been how many years now here in Arkansas for Premier?
11: 13 years.
10: 13 years.
11: 13 years.
10: I was on, at Arkansas Baptist last Thursday. And
11: still
10: I,
11: over there.
10: Yeah, yeah.
11: That's the first one.
10: Yeah, I am truly blessed to still be there and be a part of the Arkansas Baptist College, and that's your first school. And a lady was coming up, and she was driving up the right up the street. And she, I got out of my truck, and she's like, "I'm trying to find where is Premier High School." And I pointed over there to the sign. She could say, "Oh yes, that's it."
11: Oh,
10: over
11: we appreciate
10: there,
11: it
10: on the campus. Yeah, so there you go. Somebody's trying to get into school over there, but you're getting ready for school to start back.
11: We are, man. Still growing, still expanding, and excited that we're able to continue to carry out the mission and vision of Premier High School, just providing hope to a unique group of students. And
10: I remember the first time.
11: I know.
10: And the first interview. We had an interview.
11: You know, we're sitting here thinking like, gosh, you know, 13 years we were doing this work in Arkansas. Mm-hmm. Not only are we in Central Arkansas, but, you know, the River Valley.
10: Right.
11: Northwest Arkansas now online allows us to touch students across the state. You know, we're even doing adults now through our Arkansas Works program. So if you're too old for Premier High School, we have an option for adults, so that's been pretty cool as well.
10: So, top for our listeners that may not know, 13 years ago is when I remember doing a first interview with you, but talk a little bit about Premier High School, and it's not like regular schools. What makes a difference, and talk about how everything got started.
11: So, I would say, Joe, definitely the personalized approach. You know, high schools are getting bigger and bigger, you know, as the years go on, and you still have a group of students that want that small community-like school.
10: Right.
11: And so we see students that are interested in more personalized approach. It's small by design, which helps with the classroom sizes.
10: Right.
11: And it doesn't matter if you're a student that, hey, I want to graduate early, start college, go to the military. Hey, I'm struggling. I'm getting behind. And so we're offering strong career CTE pathways that lead students to earning those industry-based certifications to get jobs immediately after graduation. At the same time, we're also offering opportunities for students to be able to catch up. You know, I want to get back on track. You know, I've kind of had some things, uncontrollable circumstances happen in my life, and I've had a bad semester or a bad year. We're here to reboot you, reignite you, get you back going, and get you back on track towards that post-secondary goal.
10: And for, you mentioned a few of them, but for a lot of our people, talk a little bit about location, location, location.
11: Oh, man. So here in Central Arkansas, we're in Little Rock, North Little Rock. Those are actually the first two, Joey. Okay, I started here in Central Arkansas. And we're also, if you go up the road an hour, we're in Russellville now. You go an hour from there, we're in Fort Smith. An hour from there, you're in Fayetteville, Springdale, and then Premier High School Online. And then down the southwest corner, we have Texarkana location on the Arkansas side.
10: Wow. You see yourself Premier High School. You see yourself growing even more?
11: Yeah. I want to kind of get northeast Arkansas.
10: Okay.
11: And maybe down in southeast, you know, looking at areas like Pine Bluff, you know, maybe up in Jonesboro area. So I do. I feel like that this is a need in a lot of communities, regardless of the demographics of your communities, regardless of the data in the community. Kids and families need options, and we're just providing additional options for families.
10: If you're just joining us, we were talking with Dr. Dennis Felton with Premier High School, and, you know, you and I talked recently, and I'm thinking to myself, like, this has been the shortest summer I can remember.
11: I know, right? In the hottest, it seems like. Right?
10: You and I were just talking about it at the end of school. It's like, wait a minute, weren't you here 2 weeks ago?
11: You know, I used to make jokes with the teachers, you know, and the aides, the people that don't work in the summer. Mm-hmm. He's like, what do y'all do all summer? I said, well, we have to wrap everything up, close it out, clean it up, prep it, paint it, clean it, and then make you all feel like it's a whole new school year again because we keep going.
10: So you didn't have a summer is what you're saying.
11: No, we spend the summer trying to get stuff ready, doing things right. Like that, create, you know, spreading the word, trying to get more and more people educated about offerings in the community, getting facilities ready, buses tuned up, staff hired, you know, leadership hired, training people up. So it's not a long time, as you say. Before I had summers off, I felt like it was a long time.
10: Right.
11: And now it feels like we're closing school one day, then you factor in summer school, summer programs. It's like, oh, man, it's a whole new school year again.
10: That's what I said, yeah. And you mentioned buses and stuff like, so a lot of times when people think of schools like Premier, it's like, you know, how do I get, I got to get my kids to school every day and how does it work? But talk a little bit about some of those things that does make Premier a little bit different from not just a regular school, but other charter schools.
11: I think it's because you get a personalized learning plan.
10: Okay.
11: A lot of times you go into traditional schools and they, you know, put 20, 25 students in the same class and they're taking the same subject and they're kind of going at the same pace. And we know, I mean, with today's student population, they all learn different.
10: Right.
11: They got different things that motivate them. Also, I think the opportunity to go ahead and start working on those CTE pathways. And so the people that's interested in, hey, I want to be a truck driver when I get out of school.
10: Mm-hmm.
11: Maybe I want to be a phlebotomist. You know, I want to be a CNA. I want to get into welding. Those students are starting it right now.
10: Mm-hmm.
11: And then I can never get away from the relationships. People still like the small school where I can call the principal. Mm-hmm. I know who the teachers are. We build relationships. I kind of know what's going on, and we're working as a team. And so it's more like a partnership. We're working with families, working for families to achieve those goals.
10: So let's talk about enrollment, because school starts in, for you, what is it, about the 11th?
11: August 11th.
10: Wow.
11: Gosh, right
10: around
11: the corner.
10: Right. Yeah. So, how do people get these kids that they're listening to what we're talking about this morning and want, drawing some interest and want to find out more? I'm sure there's a website, but you can give them the website. But then you got to hurry up and get yourself situated because school's getting ready to start.
11: Yeah, so it's www.premierhighschools.com.
10: Okay.
11: When you go there, Joe, you can see all of our locations that we have. And let's say if you're in particular, you're interested in North Little Rock, you would click that location,
10: right.
11: Little Rock. You can also find us on social media. We just launched a new Instagram page, and we're on Facebook as well. And I highly encourage families, you know, seats fill up.
10: Right.
11: You know, we're not a
10: right.
11: big school. And so we encourage them to call us. We want to invite you in. We love to build relationships by, hey, this is who we are. We love to learn who you are. This is what we offer. Answer any questions that you have. Meet staff. View the school. We want you to make informed decisions.
10: Okay.
11: But I can't stress enough, call us now. Right. You know, contact us now before we fill up because we want to be able to serve everyone.
10: You and I were just talking before. It's like, wait a minute, the 11th is right around the corner. So how long is this registration going for people that are listening right now? You want them to get signed up before everything, but there's a deadline, too, in getting signed up. When is that?
11: Well, I'll tell you the cool thing. We're open enrollment charter school.
10: Oh, okay.
11: And so we enroll until all of our seats are filled.
10: Okay.
11: Now, of course, if they all fill, we start a waiting list, but mm-hmm. we're open enrollment. Even, I know there are going to be some families out there, they're going to make some decisions that won't be Premier High School.
10: Okay.
11: Around Labor Day, okay. you know, them and the student will be sitting there like, okay, this is not working out. Call us.
10: Okay.
11: We're open enrollment. Doesn't matter where you live here in Central Arkansas and Arkansas. Doesn't matter if it's in 2 weeks, in 1 week, in 3 weeks. But I highly encourage you now. That way you can start off from the right with a good start.
10: So if I understand you correctly, what you're saying is if I go over here and said I'm going back to my regular school and then I get over there and say, you know what, I'm tired of this. I can come over to you.
11: Call us.
10: Okay.
11: Hey, I've been arguing. Hey, get more at Premier. You know, okay. Get more personalized support, more CT opportunities, more attention.
10: Okay.
11: More
10: smaller
11: engagement.
10: Classroom sizes, as you said. Yeah.
11: And we're working with you. That's important. The partnership between family, school, and the community. You've mentioned we're over at Arkansas Baptist Community. We have several locations where we have strong community partners. You know, you got old people like Fitz Hill. I mean, those people come in dime a dozen. And so it's so important to be able to have those partnerships, to be able to help the community in whole. We're not sitting there as some kind of isolated charter school versus trying to, you know, find our niche in the communities and then being a value, being an asset in the community and overall.
10: You know, some people that might be listening this morning, and I got to say this word free again, but I think we said that.
11: It is.
10: Free to make sure that people know that, because sometimes when they think like that, they think, well, how much does it cost? But it's no cost.
11: It's free.
10: It's free.
11: And we've even started offering students that are interested in doing concurrent credit.
10: Okay.
11: College courses.
10: Okay.
11: Different things. All free of charge. Extracurricular activities we've got involved in through partnerships. All of our CT pathways. As well. So, you know, I've argued with high school students, the moment you graduate from high school, that CNA program costs. The moment you graduate from high school, that welding program costs. That you know, entrepreneurship, digital marketing. Mm. And so get it from us now.
10: Yeah.
11: Well, we'll pay for it for you for free while you get your high school diploma.
10: Okay. Well, Dennis, thank you again for coming and sharing all this information from us, man. And congratulations again, because when you first started 11 years ago, you were just Dennis, but now you Dr. Dennis.
11: Yeah, I've been climbing and growing, too.
10: There you go.
11: I'm a lifelong learner.
10: There you go. And so I thank you for what you're doing. Anything in closing you want our listeners to know about other than school starts on the 11th at Premier?
11: I would just say call. Stop by. We have, you know, being operating 13 years, we have a lot of lives we've touched in Arkansas, in particular in this Central Arkansas community. And so now, Joe, it's crazy. We got little brothers, little siblings, cousins that are coming to our schools. And so continue to spread the word. If you know about Premier and the work we're doing and you know someone out there that can benefit from our offering, things are not necessarily not working out, but they're looking for something different. Mm-hmm. Call us. Stop by. We're open arms and welcoming anyone that's interested in learning more about what we're offering and continue to try to provide hope for the students here, not only in Central Arkansas, but across the state of Arkansas.
10: All right. Free. Let me say that again. Free. All right. Dennis, again, thank you. Give them that website again and the number they can call if they want to get in touch with you.
11: Okay. It's www.premierhighschools.com. Mm-hmm. And then here in Central Arkansas, 501-246-3161, and we'll get you to the appropriate location.
10: All right. Dr. Dennis Felton with Premier High School. Remember, it's free, and school starts on the 11th of August. Ooh, so get ready for it. 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

0: 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And it's DJ Paul keeping it tight at night with Koki Nightlife. 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

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We're true to this. 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
1: And they found me out of Little West Helena, Arkansas. You know what I'm saying? Because what? 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

girls, but we just be mad that you didn't leave us alone. You keep leave me alone. If I'm not the one, ghost me.

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I was gigging in San Francisco this weekend, and I noticed something that was obvious. The streets were crowded. I saw very little homeless people,

0: She's smart. It's the Jazzy Report on the D.L. Hughley Show.
1: The U.S. attorney who was fired last week after less than an hour on the job has sued the Trump administration, arguing he should be allowed to serve until a permanent successor is named. Now, shortly after he was sworn in last week as a top government attorney in the Western District of Washington, Roger Rogoff was informed that Trump had fired him. Now, he was unanimously appointed by a panel of federal judges in line with federal law after the position had been vacant for months.
2: Wow.
1: You fired.
2: It gets crazier and crazier as this thing goes on.
1: I just don't understand why there aren't enough level-headed people to stop it. Like, at this point, there's so much craziness going on. Surely, you know, somebody's got to be waking up, right?
2: Yeah, I guess after all these decades of best and brightest, we're due for the bottom of the barrel.
1: I don't know. Anyway, the CDC has increased its count of cases of that explosive diarrhea in the country, with the total jumping to more than 4,100 infections in 41 states since May. Now, this is more than double the cases of the intestinal illness that the CDC reported last week. Now, that does not include the more than 7,000 additional reported cases, mostly in Michigan and Ohio.
2: RFK is on the case,
1: baby. Yeah, he on the case. He on the case. And so is his parents. Apparently.
2: We should put them in that position.
1: Period.
3: Thank you for that. 75% of women said they would not marry someone who was unemployed. would you marry someone who's unemployed? I did. So I don't. I can't. I can't really have this conversation, but 75% of women say they would not marry someone who's unemployed. Would you marry somebody who's unemployed? That's going to be the question. 877-242-2426.
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2: 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Visit World Wildlife.

0: So, could you marry somebody who was unemployed, who was not employed? I think men would be more inclined than women would be. I think just in general. But would you marry somebody who is unemployed? I think they say, what do they say in relationship? The way you start out is generally the way your relationship
1: is. Yeah, how you start is how you finish.
0: Yeah. I think that if they're not married because they're retired, or they're not married because unemployed because they, you know, I've already like had an accident, got some kind of J.G. Wentworth situation, maybe. But if they're just not working, I don't know. That could be a problem. We're going to go to our social media platform and see what they're talking about. What are they saying out there, Jen?
1: So Byron out of Birmingham says, yeah, I would marry the woman who's unemployed.
0: I think a lot of men have.
1: Yeah. Well, I think just because of traditional roles, you know, a lot of people still believe in tradition in that sense of, you know, I'm going to take care of, you know, this woman, or I don't mind doing it until she gets in a position where she can, you know, I guess, get a job. You know, I've been in relationships where men did not want me to work, you know, so it didn't, which is why I'm single, because, you know, I'm going to work. But for me personally, I could never marry somebody who wasn't employed.
0: Boo!
1: I don't care. For many reasons. I couldn't do it.
0: Boo.
1: You think I'm going to sit around and pay all the bills? No.
0: Yeah.
1: No, it's not going to happen.
0: Try it sometime.
1: Nope.
0: Try
1: no
0: it sometime.
1: Not going to do it.
2: What if it's a situation where your man was about to, you know, he's in school, he's trying to get his master's or his PhD, and, you know, he's really focusing on that happening, but you guys are in love. You wouldn't marry him until he graduated and got a job?
1: Mm-mm.
2: Wow.
0: Oh, okay. Well, the question we're asking, 75% of women say they would not marry someone.
1: That was great. No, I would not.
2: Yep, now I know you are single.
0: Who was unemployed. Do you agree? 877-242-2426. All right, we get into your calls directly. It's the D.O. Hughley Show.
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0: The question we're asking, 75% of women say they would not marry a man who was, or anybody. You know, I guess now you can marry anybody, obviously, but who was unemployed. I think that I would, I think a lot of dudes I know have done that.
1: Yeah.
2: Yeah.
0: Married chicks that were not married.
1: That weren't working.
2: Yeah. That weren't working.
0: They weren't working.
2: It's imperative that you marry a woman that's not married.
0: Yeah,
1: that is imperative.
0: I don't know, but
2: well, outside of the Mormon crowd,
0: I know a lot of men who've married women who weren't working, and I know Sherry Shepherd and Mary J. Blige, and
1: oh my God.
0: They did it too.
1: Well, now Mary J. Blige's husband had a job. He did. He had a job.
0: And who else? Jill Scott, you know, people marry people. But I think for a lot of men I know, that the predicate wasn't that they'd be working. For a lot of women, 75% of them, apparently, because they're more selfish than men are in general.
1: That's not true.
0: I think.
1: I'm telling you,
0: I
1: think it goes to tradition. I think most men, you know, whether it's as they're coming up in college or post college, you know, a lot of them think I'm going to take care of a woman. I want to marry a woman. I want to take care of her. I want to provide for her. So if she doesn't have a job, you don't necessarily think that much about it. I don't know a woman who says I want to take care of a man.
0: I just named three of them. What are you talking about?
1: I don't think they wanted to. I think that's just how it ended up.
0: I don't think I want to take care of people either. It's just the way it happens.
1: True. That's not true.
0: I know what I want to do, and I don't want to do it. It is my duty and my responsibility to take care of these lazy-ass people who won't try. That's my duty and responsibility.
1: Oh, got it.
2: Till death do
0: you
2: part.
0: Know what I mean?
1: Got
0: right,
1: it.
0: Right. Which and there's a reason men die 7 years before women do. There's a reason that happens. But I will say this. It is sad that men are not so concentrating on a woman's financial status, and they care more about other things than women who care about these superficial things, like is he working and does he...
1: That's not superficial.
0: I know. I was kidding.
2: Well, I think Jasmine has a different caveat to it, too. I would assume that even if the guy had a job and it was a low-paying job.
0: Jasmine got so many caveyats, I don't even know where to start.
2: He might be in the same situation.
1: Nope. My thing is, I have a choice like everybody else. And my choice is, if I work, you can work. I work hard, you can work hard. I don't want to be in a position where I am footing the bill for everything. And we've already had this conversation. When women are in that position, we will end up, you know, feeling a certain way about you.
0: I think it's fairly safe to say that God loves us more. We're going to get to your calls. It's the D.L. Hughley Show.
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0: What's good, y'all? This is that boy Trey, back again with another episode of My Life After the Yard. Inside look at HBCU graduate life. I'm not getting used to that new intro, but whatever. We are still mobbing in LA. It is an amazing vibe, just been nothing but productivity and amazing times. Let me tell y'all, on a whim, on some random stuff, one of my closest homies from Morehouse was also in LA, and he had a B&B, and it was a blessing, because if he wasn't here, I might have been homeless for a few days, because everybody I usually would have stayed with was out of town or MIA. I was like texting, like, hey, need a place to sleep. Crickets. But hey, is what it is. We were able to sleep somewhere. But yeah, man, it's been amazing times though. Like moving around the city with my homies. The only complaint I have is how damn expensive that has been. I looked at my account yesterday and I wanted to cry because I had a band before I came out here and I don't want to talk about my balance now. Yeah, Cali's expensive. And in that mindset, that just makes me want to hustle harder because I want to live out here. I'm going to live out here. I just have to get on my entrepreneurial, businessman, you know, real locked in mindset. Because I don't see myself anywhere but here in the young years of my life. I love it so much out here. It's so active. Not only have I had some amazing food over the past weekend, I've done some extravagant, you know, adventurous stuff that I've never done before. A group of black students went hiking yesterday. Hiking in the mountains, in the wilderness. And I loved it. Like, there was signs and stuff saying, watch out for ticks. And then, you know, we got anxiety about Lyme disease and all that. But it was an amazing time. And I got out there, I saw some things I'd never seen before, experienced something I never experienced. And I loved it. Played beach volleyball, all this, that, and the third. Smoked some of the best stuff I've ever gotten the privilege to indulge in. It's been amazing. And I'm getting in the stew. I'm working with people. I'm making these good connections. Like, oh my gosh, it has been an amazing trip and I just wanted to keep going. But anyways, that's all I got for y'all today. Till next time, this has been that boy Trey, and this has been My Life After the Yard. Inside look at HBCU graduate life.
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5: Good afternoon. I'm John Runyon. Here's your Southern Bancorp traffic. Well, so far so good this afternoon. No accidents to report as of yet. Looks like I-40 east and west have no issues. Same thing with I-30 westbound and South Little Rock in the 430 interchange there. It looks good as well. That's a look at your traffic. Buckle up and be safe. Southern Bancorp, wealth builders for everyone, now serving Little Rock. On the Arkansas Traffic Network, I'm John Runyon.
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0: Now, please welcome the Militant Man Jamal Kingsley here to expose racism hidden in our everyday lives.
1: Hello, my brothers and sisters. This is Jamal Kingsley, the Militant Man, here to expose racism hidden in our everyday lives. Would you believe they asked me to come speak at a school, inspire young minds? Why is it when I walked in the classroom, they used to have blackboards? They've all been replaced with whiteboards. You know, the dry erase kind? Seems like they always trying to replace the black with the white. Think about it, my brother. And why is it when you take a trip on an airplane and when you come out to baggage claim, all those black bags, you can't tell one from the other? Are you trying to say all blacks look alike? Think about it, my brother. And why is it a piano has 88 keys, 52 white, and only 36 black? Even in the area we do best, like music, they want to try to make us the minority. Think about it, my brother. This is Jamal Kingsley, the Militant Man. And until next time, stay woke. And think about it, my brother.
0: All right, thank you, Jamal. We're going to have it back a little later on for the show with the One Voice Jeopardy. We don't want to miss that. That is for sure. The Hughley Hustle Home Mix is coming up next. Plus, we got another Special K Short Bus Records banger. That'll be up in 20 minutes. It's the D.L. Hughley Show. Okay. Hey, my man Cheetah, what'd you learn today, baby boy?
2: Just got a phone call from Ken. He just dropped off Barbie at her Malibu mansion.
0: Hilarious.
2: And he called and said he wants his little coat back. That's all he said.
0: Hilarious. Give little
3: oh,
0: faith.
3: You are the tiny coat crew.
0: It is the D.L. Hughley Show. Okay. 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
11: Good afternoon. I'm John Runyon. Here's your Southern Bancorp traffic. Well, so far, so good this afternoon. I-40 East and West have no issues at this time. A little bit of congestion on I-30 westbound in South Little Rock as you head towards Bryant. Typical at this time of day. Also, be careful on I-30 eastbound as you get onto I-40 in North Little Rock. That's a look at your traffic. Buckle up and be safe. Southern Bancorp, wealth builders for everyone, now serving Little Rock. On the Arkansas Traffic Network, I'm John Runyon.
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0: got what you need to know with the one and only Sybil Wilkes. 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
2: 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Caitlin Clark leads the deluxe. 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While Caitlin hasn't talked about it yet, if you haven't picked up a controller in a minute, cover releases for 2K and Madden are still massive cultural moments. 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
15: Good afternoon, I'm John Runyon. Here's your Southern Bancorp traffic. Well, no accidents reported this time. We do have some moderate congestion on I-30 westbound and 430 interchange in South Little Rock, so do be careful there. Traffic's beginning to build up on I-30 eastbound in North Little Rock as you head towards I-40 as well. That's a look at your traffic. Buckle up and be safe. Southern Bancorp, wealth builders for everyone, now serving Little Rock. On the Arkansas Traffic Network, I'm John Runyon.
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3: Good afternoon. I'm John Runyon. Here's your Southern Bank Corp traffic. Well, no accidents reported this time. We do have some moderate congestion on I-30 westbound and 430 interchange in South Little Rock, so do be careful there. Traffic's beginning to build up on I-30 eastbound in North Little Rock as you head towards I-40 as well. That's a look at your traffic. Buckle up and be safe. 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On the Arkansas Traffic Network, I'm John Runyon.
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9: Good afternoon. I'm John Runyon. Here's your Southern Bancorp traffic. We've got a couple of accidents to look out for. One is on 430 southbound on the left shoulder. That's before you get to Colonel Glenn Road. Traffic's building up there already. Also, another accident that's going towards Mayflower on I-40 westbound, and it's on the right shoulder as well. That's a look at your traffic. Buckle up and be safe. Southern Bancorp, wealth builders for everyone, now serving Little Rock. On the Arkansas Traffic Network, I'm
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1: Jasmine.
2: What, man?
1: Tell these good people what's trending.
3: Well, unfortunately, you know, this Nolan Wells situation is getting more disturbing by the day. No shocker here.
4: No.
3: As we know, the family, along with Ben Crump, ordered an independent autopsy. And now some new revelations have come out from this independent autopsy. Apparently, the doctors can't determine how he died. However, they say the most critical parts of his body were missing. So apparently they were, I guess, unable to examine his throat because it was not included in the body when it was sent from Mississippi. Also, I think there was some rare discoloration that he had on the back of his head. It's just very sad. You know, they're saying that it is common for, I guess, examiners to keep parts of the body for additional testing. But the thing about this is these missing pieces actually add more fuel to the speculation about something more nefarious that's going on here.
4: Curiouser and curiouser.
3: Yeah, oh, it's just so sad. I feel so horrible for the family. Just the situation with, you know, all of these horrendous things that are happening to Black people all across the country. It's just every day is something new. So sad. Yeah. So prayers to the family.
4: In the year of our Lord, 2026.
3: I know that's right. Come on, man. For sure. Now, I'm sure you've heard by now, Insecure is going on tour.
4: Yes
3: they are. The whole crew. Well, not the whole crew. Amanda Seals will be noticeably absent. And she took to social media not that long ago to talk about why she ain't gonna be there. Now, from what I understand, she's still holding a grudge about what happened. You remember she went to some party and they wouldn't let her in?
4: Yep.
3: She's still holding on to that grudge. And then apparently she had a run-in with Lisa, not Lisa Ray. Don't start no rumors. Don't do it. Issa Rae
4: yes.
3: on set. And she's still, I guess, allegedly upset about that. So she say the tour is gonna go on, but you won't see her face in the place.
4: Oh, well.
3: I don't know if that's going to matter or not. But anyway, that's what's trending. Oh, and don't forget Party with a Purpose.
4: Yes,
3: of course, we're talking about the Voyage, One Voyage 2026. I cannot wait. DL going to be there with his frat brothers, of course, Anthony Anderson Cedric the Entertainer. Now, he ain't frat, but he got some good sauce, and I can't wait to taste it.
4: That's it. Oh, my goodness.
3: So make sure you get your tickets now before it sells out. And that's what's trending.
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10: Good afternoon. I'm John Runyon. Here's your Southern Bancorp traffic. Well, still working that accident on 430 southbound just before Colonel Glenn Road. It's over on the left side. Traffic's backed up all the way to the 630, so be careful there. Also, we have a stalled vehicle on 440 westbound around the I-30 interchange in downtown Little Rock. That's a look at your traffic. Buckle up and be safe. 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
3: 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That's going to do it for us, ladies and gentlemen. I hope you tuned in and had a good time. I hope we were worth it.
4: Yep.
3: Jasmine Sanders, what did you learn today?
4: Okay, I knew this was coming. I like AI. It's very useful. But I don't know if you saw where they had this breach where one AI attacked another.
5: Yes, I saw that.
4: ChatGPT says that one of its AI models broke out, don't ask me how, of a secure testing environment during a trial launch and attacked another one.
5: Oh, my
4: See,
5: gosh.
4: I'm telling you, iRobot, all that stuff. Be careful. The people who remember the very beginning, some of the very executives who were a part of this and the researchers, and they stepped up and spoke out against AI, saying it's getting too dangerous and we want no parts of it. Well, here it is.
5: Yeah. You know, I guess
4: here it is.
5: Artificial intelligence is only intelligent as the people that program it.
4: That
5: so
4: is correct.
5: We are in trouble.
4: We in a lot of trouble.
3: All right. Junior's hand to the king. What'd you learn today?
5: Well, what I learned today is, hey, man, I can't believe it. I'm like you. I didn't really watch a lot of the World Cup, but now that it's gone, you know, I'm still in with the World Cup withdrawal. I mean,
4: right.
5: I'm so used to watching those games, or at least the pageantry around said games that, you know, I had grown accustomed to it, so.
3: All right, well, that'll do it. Coming up, we got the next POUB show. If you're not going to Happy Hour, no worries. We're going to bring the party straight to you with the Hughley House Party. And we're going to give you another hot new song with my day butt of the week and another episode where people get to tell me exactly what they think of me called...
5: F.U.D.L. Hughley.
3: 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Hughley Show. 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Kyle, my favorite short bus operator. Pull that string. We got to go.
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3: 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Hughley Show. See you on the other side.
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10: Good afternoon. I'm John Runyon. Here's your Southern Bancorp traffic. Well, still working that accident on 430 southbound just before Colonel Glenn Road. It's over on the left side. Traffic's backed up all the way to the 630, so be careful there. Also, we have a stalled vehicle on 440 westbound around the I-30 interchange in downtown Little Rock. That's a look at your traffic. Buckle up and be safe. Southern Bancorp, wealth builders for everyone, now serving Little Rock. On the Arkansas Traffic Network, I'm John Runyon.
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those times at night when you just hurt me and just ran out with that other fella. Baby, I knew about it. 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

0: This is such a crazy feeling, though. 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Right?
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0: It's 101K, OKY, this October London Silent Treatment. LMA did boot up. Vacancy came from Ari Lennox. It's Koki Nightlife on your Thursdays. We not going to do it till the weekend, baby. You got me, the weekend warrior, DJ Paul, getting ready for Who Run It in the Rock. 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Got Little Rock Parkview Patriots, some all-stars from that school, also Watson Chapel Wildcats, the Sylvan Hills Bears, Pine Bluff Zebras, the Monticello Billies, that is, the Little Rock Mills Comets, the Marion Patriots, Jacksonville Red Devils, Little Rock J.E. Fair War Eagles, Little Rock Hall High Warriors, the Forest City Mustangs, Clarendon Holly Grove Lions, and, of course, the Central High Tigers. It's all happening this weekend, 25th and 26th. That's Saturday and Sunday. And that's at the Jack Stevens Center. Keep it here for your chance to win tickets. We still got you. Little Rock's Adult Choice. Still coming up for you musically. Key Sweat, Koki Nightlife. 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

0: Told you before, she don't play. It's Jill Scott, Little Rock's Adult Choice, 102.1 KOKY Christian Keys. 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
1: This is a love that withstands time, space, and matter forever. 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Here we are decades later. 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